0: Theater Central. Willie 5 went for me, went to Al Mall.
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0: Standing by at 2. If I could get you to pick that back to residence up. Not standing by at 2. Excuse me. Truck standing by at 5. Take that back to residence. If I could get medic 8-1, I'm going to have you come over and pick up coverage at 5.
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0: 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Ramp 32. Cross of Ramp 34. And Salvo Day Use.
1: 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Has used an EpiPen.

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2: Ambulance 22, same traffic.
1: 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Number 5050, 2244.

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0: 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Fainting near fainting. 611 Sir Walter Raleigh Street. Haven Creek Baptist Church. 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
1: 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It's going to be a 31 Delta 4. 31 Delta 4 for a 90-year-old female not responding normally. 1040.

0: EMS Ops, Transport EMS 33 Alpha 1 Tango, 4800 South Croatan Highway, Outer Banks Hospital, cross of East Mall Drive and East Dunn Street.
1: EMS Ops, this will be an Alanol for heart failure patients on BiPAP.

0: 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I'm going in route.
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2: Medic 31 Central, we have law enforcement route.
1: 1041, 14 Tom's in.
2: 10-4 is a dog. Secured.
1: The dog was not at the address. This occurred down the street. The caller has returned home now.
2: Simple.
3: There, Central. EMS Ops. I copy that. Page for a long haul.
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0: 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And here, relocate Station 2. Yep, 2 and 8.
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1: 1651. We're getting reports that they're out of the water now. We're trying to ascertain whether or not they want to be checked on.

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1: 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The subjects are back on shore. 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Y'all are going to be clearance at number 16, number 16, 1116.
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0: Central, could you have a Southern Shores law enforcement come to Station 4? We have a walk-in with the police.
1: Medic 9-1, go ahead. Medic 9-1, go ahead.
0: Central, could you have Southern Shores law enforcement come to Station 4? We have a walk-in with a police issue.
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1: EMS Ops, this will be back to residence in Manio. Patients in Med-Surg Room 201.
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1: 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Appears law enforcement has fire out. 1356.

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0: Central, engine 14's on location. We're going to have both northbound and turn lane blocked at this point. It's 3-car 1050. PD's on scene. We'll be out investigating.
1: 10-4, engine 14, northbound and turn lanes blocked. 3 cars involved. PD's on scene. Now investigating 1531.

0: 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I've been routed to NBC.
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0: 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Search or Oceanic Water Rescue. 41001 NC 12 Highway. Avon Fishing Pier. Cross of Westerly Lane and Hermela Road.
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1: 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Central units responding and on scene Avon Fishing Pier for water rescue. The caller spoke with the patient. No longer need response. Everything is 10-4-1535.
3: Central, we're going to still respond here and talk to this person.
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0: operations ambulance 11. We're getting a refusal. We'll be clearing up shortly.
1: Street command. PD has the northbound traffic heading down East Holly Street.
2: 14 northbound traffic heading down East Holly Street, 1536.
3: I got your traffic 411.

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0: We're going to be clear, EMS not needed.
1: Medic 1-2, clear, EMS not needed, 1338. Correction, 1538.
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1: 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Mm-hmm.
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0: 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Highway is now open back up.
1: 10-4. Command terminated. Highway is back open. You're clear. 1559.

0: Left U, 14, Station, 1, motor vehicle crash, unknown injuries, West 5th Street, and North Croatan Highway.
1: Rescue 14, Station 1, responding for a vehicle accident. Unconfirmed injuries, caller was third party.
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1: 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Ambulance 11, do you copy?
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1: 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Central to Ambulance 11, per Engine 14, they advise to come down 4th Street and through Bay.
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1: 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Are they located north or south of Ramp 30?

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0: 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They're just doing a downwinder.
1: 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It's the number 37, number 37, 1824.

0: 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Person fallen, Bravo response. 803, Bermuda Bay Boulevard, Spring Arbor, cross of St. George Road and Cambridge Road.
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0: EMS Ops, Transport EMS 33 Alpha 1 Tango, 4800 South Croatan Highway, Outer Banks Hospital, cross of East Mall Drive and East Dunn Street.
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1: 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It's going to be a 2 Charlie 1. 2 Charlie 1 respond for a 10-year-old male allergic reaction. An EpiPen has been administered. 1903.
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0: 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We've been cleared by 951.
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